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0: Love the Kickstart call. 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I was uncomfortable.
1: I was so nervous. Yeah.
0: So this is kind of like, hey, we love y'all. 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
1: Yes. 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
0: Chrissy, how's your day? What's going on?
2: Well, my day is doing very great because I've actually been listening to you guys and I finally decided to just call. And I got to be honest, you guys seriously crack me up every single day.
1: I love it.
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2: You know what? I think it's all in good fun.
1: Yeah.
0: Yeah, there it is.
1: Sometimes he can be mean, but yeah.
0: She's a delicate flower. Well, we appreciate you listening. Thank you for taking the time out to check in with us. Have a good rest of the day, okay?
2: Yeah, you too.
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0: Boys starting to toy with the idea of getting back together. 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
1: BK, FGL, why not? 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

0: 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You can choose a message. It's Wayne D.T. So it's called iHeart Country House Party.
1: My friends and I are getting ready to go out to the bar. Thanks for playing all the jams tonight.
0: You got it. Thank you for checking in. Be safe, all right? Ella Langley, part of the iHeart Country House Party playlist tonight. And choosing Texas. Just went out.

0: Every Saturday night as we hang in Nashville, we bring big old stars into the studio. We got one of our best friends right now. It's Wayne D, Tay, and Jordan Davis. Obviously, life, as you get busy, your career grows. Balance can be tough, man. Obviously, you're a proud and happy father, husband, loving the family, but your career's on fire, man. How do you balance the two?
1: It's good. I mean, just because this year we're not as busy road-wise.
0: Yeah.
1: So not playing as many shows. And, dude, it's been cool because, like, I'm excited to, like, write again. You know, I feel like it's not that I haven't always been excited to write, but it's like, you know, I've just feel like I'm in a good groove now. And it just excited to start making a new project. But it's still busy, you know. I mean, I feel like, as you know, as the kids get older, there's more T-ball, more soccer, more horse riding and all this stuff. So the personal side has gotten busier, but you know, fortunately we hit a year where it's not as busy show wise. So it's been good. We're finding
0: horse
1: a good
0: riding
1: medium. Oh, dude, my daughters eat up with it, man.
0: Do we have horses yet, or are we like riding other people's horses?
1: No, other people's
0: horses. You realize that's coming though, right?
1: Well, so luckily in Nashville you can lease a horse. So I was like, all right, this is perfect. I can get down with leasing a horse because my daughter is like, hey, we should, you know, she's like, Dad, I want a horse, I want a horse. And I'm like, you're six. Like, you might not want, you might not care about horses in 3 years, but as much as she's into them now, I think we're going to be a horse fan.
0: That's awesome. Jordan Davis hanging out. More with him after 8.
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And congrats to our buddy Kane Brown. His bar, literally just across the street from us here in downtown Nashville, officially opened. It's called Kane Brown's on Broadway. Kane Brown on the radio now. Brand new. It's called Woman. Hey, it's not.

0: long time. Y'all ready?
1: Yeah, girl. Here we go. 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

0: tasting it along to Ella B. Her. Probably not the only one, though, on a Saturday night's iHeart Country House Party. Big stories coming up on Nashville in a few minutes here.
1: So Kenny Chesney just reached a major milestone and even tied it with George Strait.
0: This is huge. That story and more in less than 7 minutes. Yeah.

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1: Kenny Chesney continues to cement his place in the highest reaches of the country music industry. This is so cool. Just yesterday, his latest single, Carry On, debuted at number 31 on the Hot Country Songs chart and number 20 on Country Airplay. And in doing so, Kenny Chesney is now, he's now scored his 100th hit. So that's huge. And in turn, he is now the fourth artist in history to pass the elusive 100 song mark on the Hot Country Songs chart, joining George Jones, Morgan Wallen, Taylor Swift. So a big congrats to Kenny. All right, next, Luke Combs turned a stop for some refreshments into a life moment for a couple of young kids. This is so cute. This happened in Wisconsin, and it was all over the weekend. He was playing Lambeau Field in Green Bay, and the day before the show, he stopped by their lemonade stand. And not only did they know who Luke was, it turned out to be a pretty profitable moment for the three boys as well. They said that he walked up to the stand, ordered a couple beverages, and then he tipped them like $120. Luke also included the lemonade stop in the carousel of pictures on his Instagram, so go check it out. All right, and last, listen, the news has been everywhere, right? Nashville scored a pretty big win when it landed the host city role for the 2030 Super Bowl, which people are so amped about. They're already talking about halftime show and all of that, but we're finding out that the city had some pretty heavy hitters in its corner for the big on the big game. Well, during a press conference, Eric Church was in attendance, sitting beside the Tennessee Titans owner, but also present was a whiteboard listing the members of the committee responsible for putting the bid together to bring the Super Bowl to Music City. On that whiteboard, you have Eric Church, Tim McGraw, legendary broadcaster and Nashville resident Jim Nantz, Nate Bargatze, and so many more. It's a pretty persuasive group, I'd say. That's your iHeart Country Roundup with Tay.
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0: Toby Keith immortalized. Really, if you think about it, in a place that he should have been already. Tay walked down the street a couple of days ago. Toby is now on Legends Bar in Nashville.
1: Yeah, on the mural.
0: That's
1: so
0: pretty cool.
1: Cool.
0: It's on our Instagram, @WayneD and Tay. Go check it out.
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0: Brand new country on a Saturday night. What's up? It's Wayne D. iHeart Country House Party. Ellen Langley and Morgan Wallen there. The song is called I Can't Love You Anymore. Hanging with our buddy Jordan Davis in studio, man. And obviously, you're trying to be as present of a dad as possible, right? But also, your career is red hot. You're touring. You're writing, recording. Do you need to slow things down a little bit to make sure you're staying creative and not burnt out as well?
1: Well, I mean, I think the good thing now is, like, I have never felt that going into a show. Now, the other 22 and a half hours, you know, 23 and a half hours that you're waiting for that to happen, those can get grindy where you're kind of like, all right, I'm missing out on this stuff. And then you're like, all right, hey, we're 5 minutes out. That will always be, to me, the mecca of touring. And I will never not have fun going out there and performing and playing the show, because the second I stop having fun, then what am I doing? I still feel the same way in the writing room. It still fires me up to wake up every morning and go try to create something and try to write the best song you've ever written. But in order to do that, I do have to carve out the time to be creative and think and, you know, come up with ideas for songs, you know, just be alone and think about what this next project might be or what this next song might be about. So that is where I wish I had a little bit more time of that to kind of sneak away. And luckily, you know, I can get away and go out in the woods and hang out for a little bit by myself and kind of feed that creative vein. But yeah, it's just a battle of finding that time between family and work.
0: Oh, I get that. Jordan Davis, our special guest. He's hanging out all night. More with him after 9.
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0: These guys at Old Dominion called Memory Lane just celebrated the 1 year anniversary of opening their bar in Nashville called Odie's. Chris Jansen, song's called Me and a Beer.
1: Prettiest girl I'd ever seen. 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

0: And Morgan Wallen, iHeart Country House Party, Wayne D, and Tay, hanging out with our buddy Jordan Davis, man. We talked to Thomas Rhett not long ago, and he talked about you and how special the relationship is that he has with you. Through your eyes, man, what is your relationship with TR mean?
1: You know, it's just a guy that not only, like, have I used him a lot in just the music side of it to be like, hey, man, how did you do this? Like, how do you approach this? And, you know, how do you approach making records? How do you do all that? And he helps a ton on that. But man, seriously, from a personal side, to just be able to have somebody to bounce stuff off, to be like, hey man, am I being crazy here? Like, is this like something like, how do you know? Should I think this way? And he knows my wife, and there can be some personal things where he can be like, and I love the dude to death enough for him to be like, yeah, dude, you're wrong there. Like, you're approaching that wrong. You shouldn't have done that. And to have somebody that you look up to, like I look up to Thomas, that will kind of call me out when I'm kind of getting in my own way, man, it means a lot.
0: That's so cool. And the relationship plays out on social media, so you can tell it's super authentic. Jordan Davis is our guest. He's hanging out. More with him in a bit here.
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0: Special guest Jordan Davis. More with him coming up in a few minutes. You know, the best part about that is when these big old country stars come to hang, you can join the conversation. Do me a favor and call our Texas studio, 1-877-367-4432. Michael checking in on the phone. What you doing?
1: Driving for Uber, trying to make money.
0: I appreciate that. Thanks. By the way, mad shout out to all the Uber and Lyft drivers that have us on a Saturday night. We appreciate y'all so much. Brand new Parker McCollum. Song is called Killing Me. Check it out.

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0: A lot of people having get-togethers on Monday, Monday being Memorial Day. What's like a go-to get-together for you, Leslie?
1: Probably pulled pork nachos. I think it's a non-negotiable.
0: And I'm hungry. I shouldn't have even asked that question. Thanks for hanging with us tonight. I appreciate it. Here's Luke Combs.

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0: Turn This Truck Around, going to be a number one song this weekend from Jordan Davis. It's iHeart Country House Party, Wayne D. And say, hang with Jordan Davis. Man, what does a number one song mean to you at this point in your career? Because you've had a bunch of them already.
1: I mean, it still means, you know, for me, I think, you know, number ones as from a songwriter, man, they're world-changing. So, like, I don't think of that just from myself anymore. And I think one of the coolest things that changed that was my last two number ones that were both outside songs. I had nothing to do in the writing process of them. And both of those songs were one of the writer's first number ones. To be able to make that phone call, to kind of relive that first, that singles you up for me, man, that has just been one of the coolest things I've been able to do. And, you know, music's tough, man. And I still, like, they still do mean a lot to me. And I think it's because when I first moved to town, I was a songwriter, and I knew that's all I wanted. And I just wanted one, because I thought if I were to think anything past that, I'm just kind of being a jerk. So they really are something that, I mean, I'm a country radio kid, man. I grew up on it. My dad loved it. My uncle made a living off of it. They're still just as special today as they were in 2018 whenever we got Singles You Up there. So it still does mean a lot to me.
0: I love that. Jordan Davis hanging out on iHeart Country House Party.
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Sam Hunt. It's called House Party on iHeart's Country House Party. That's... is Aaron. Aaron, $1,000 richer. The cast contest just wrapped up this week. Want to thank everybody for playing along. You didn't win. Not a big deal. Cast contest always real close to coming back, y'all. We.

0: time. Y'all ready?
1: Yeah, girl. Here we go. 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

0: D&T, getting ready. We are just a couple of weeks away from CMA Fest in Nashville. We're going to get you up close and personal with all the action. Make sure you're close on our Instagram, right? At iHeartCHP.
1: Well, look who it is. Last call I thought I'd give. How's your mama? How you been? Girl, it's been too long. Saw your sister at the Circle K. Her baby number two was on the way. Hadn't seen her since her wedding day with you on my arm.

0: Need a reason to smile? Wayne, D, and Tay are hitting you in the feels.
1: All right, so just last week, Cecilia graduated from college with a degree in chemistry, accompanied by her service dog, whose name is Canella. And Canella was also honored during the ceremony and was presented with a very special patch for her vest. But Canella has supported Cecilia through like all of her health challenges and was even trained to wear protective gear in the lab to help during research. It's so cute. The college community recognized both the grad and Canella's achievements, celebrating their unique partnership. And now Cecilia is going on to obtain her PhD. And of course, Canella is going to be right there to join her. So sweet. That's your In the Feels.
0: We're just a bunch of real humans drinking coffee, hanging out with friends, and playing real country music.
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0: Okay, first, Diane said, I don't think anyone's going to answer. And we did.
1: Oh, my gosh.
0: Right? And we're going to play your song.
1: Thank you.
0: You got it. It's on now from Hardy, Eric Church, Morgan Wallen, Tim McGraw. The song is called MacArthur. And it's on iHeart Country House Party. My name.

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New Casey Musgraves called Dry Spell Now. It's been-

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Artists that actually sing. 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

0: And Megan Maroney on iHeart Country House Party. We're hanging out with Jordan Davis. Check in on Instagram at iHeartCHP. You're balancing a lot, man. Family, life. How's it going?
1: It's good. I mean, just because this year we're not as busy road-wise.
0: Yeah.
1: So not playing as many shows. And, dude, it's been cool because, like, I'm excited to, like, write again. You know, I feel like it's not that I haven't always been excited to write, but it's like, you know, I've just feel like I'm in a good groove now, and just excited to start making a new project. But it's still busy, you know. I mean, I feel like, as you know, as the kids get older, there's more t-ball, more soccer, more horse riding, and all this stuff. So the personal side has gotten busier, but you know, fortunately, we hit a year where it's not as busy show wise. So it's been good. We're finding
0: horse
1: a good
0: riding.
1: Medium. Oh, dude, my daughters eat up with it, man.
0: Do we have horses yet, or are we, like, riding other people's horses?
1: No, other people's horses.
0: You realize that's coming, though, right?
1: Well, so luckily in Nashville, you can lease a horse. So I was like, all right, this is perfect. I can get down with leasing a horse because my daughter is like, hey, we should, you know, she's like, Dad, I want a horse, I want a horse. And I'm like, you're six. Like, you might not want, you might not care about horses in 3 years.
0: Yeah.
1: But as much as she's into him now, I think we're going to be a horse fan.
0: Jordan Davis hanging out on your Saturday night.
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There's Ella Langley. Song is called Be Her. This is iHeart Country House Party. They're on a big old party every single Saturday night. 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

0: Drunk. Dustin Lynch, iHeart Country House Party. It's Wayne D and Tay, Jordan Davis, man. How do you make sure you slow down, you know, enjoy life, but also stay creative? I'd imagine that almost helps you, right? Slowing down to stay motivated.
1: Well, I mean, I think the good thing now is, like, I have never felt that going into a show. Now, the other 22 and a half hours, you know, 23 and a half hours that you're waiting for that to happen, those can get grindy where you're kind of like, all right, I'm missing out on this stuff. And then you're like, all right, hey, we're 5 minutes out. That will always be, to me, the mecca of touring. And I will never not have fun going out there and performing and playing the show, because the second I stop having fun, then what am I doing? I still feel the same way in the writing room. It still fires me up to wake up every morning and go try to create something and try to write the best song you've ever written. But in order to do that, I do have to carve out the time to be creative and think and, you know, come up with ideas for songs, you know, just be alone and think about what this next project might be or what this next song might be about. So that is where I wish I had a little bit more time of that to kind of sneak away. And luckily, you know, I can get away and go out in the woods and hang out for a little bit by myself and kind of feed that creative vein. But yeah, it's just a battle of finding that time between family and work.
0: Yeah, we love that. Jordan Davis, appreciate you hanging, man. It's iHeart Country House Party.
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just when I think, oh man, that's a really good song, Zach Top puts out another song that literally becomes my next favorite. He's done it again with this one. The song is called South of Sanity.

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0: It's Riley Green. The song is called Change My Mind. What's going on? It's iHeart Country House Party every Saturday night. 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

Hopefully your Saturday night was awesome. Enjoy the three-day weekend. A lot of us still working Monday, by the way. So if you're still working Monday, then never mind what I just said. That's all we got. Show's called iHeart Country House Party. 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
8: 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It's After Midnight. I'm your host, Granger Smith, bringing you this show number 1598 in a row. I've got some good news on the way I want to read for you. Ann Hudson's got some Nashville news she's going to read for you. All this fresh here for your Sunday. Welcome to the show. It's After Midnight.

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0: All right, check out this good news story. In the middle of one of the busiest cities, a tiny American woodcock has become New York City's most beloved new celebrity. What? A new little bird has been spotted at Bryant Park doing its signature bobbing dance, and New Yorkers have been showing up in droves, pulling up chairs, grabbing binoculars just to watch. People are even striking up friendships with total strangers while gathering around this little guy. In a city that rarely slows down, one quirky bird has somehow managed to do exactly that. And that is good news.
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1: Prettiest girl I've ever seen. Look at her, man, look at me.

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1: Yeah, this is Lisa, and I love to, if I have to drive an hour to get to work, I really enjoy listening to the show on my way to work in the mornings. You do a great job.
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0: Number one for new country, Big 95.5. Ann is about to join us with another round of Nashville news. Ann, what do you got coming up?
1: Wow, did you see this, Granger? Ella Langley opened up about one of the freakiest surgeries she's had to have in her life. Like, literally, I'll explain coming up in your Nashville news next.

0: 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It's Ann Hudson.
1: This is wild. Ella Langley opened up about how she was homeschooled and had an insane eye surgery. Like, I can't even believe this.
2: I had a bunch of eye surgeries when I was young. Yeah, sometimes I'd just be a little cross-eyed. But then I had some surgeries, and then the teacher's like, she just is not paying attention in here. So homeschooled until 6th grade, and then 7th grade, went back to the same high school my dad went to, graduated with 32 kids. And it's kind of brutal, honestly. Like, they have to take your eyeballs out.
3: You're lying.
2: I swear, dude.
3: So my God.
2: You gotta get in there. It's crazy.
1: Take your eyeballs out? I've never even heard of that. Hopefully she's joking. I don't know. I gotta do some Googling on that. People are still talking about Lainey Wilson doing a surprise wedding to her fiance, Duck Hodges. And she squeezed it in between Stagecoach and ACM Awards. And people just still confused why she hasn't gone on a honeymoon yet. But have no fear. I'm sure she's planning it. Maybe this weekend. Wink, wink. I don't know. I'll keep you posted.
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7: Welcome to Sunday, everybody. Granger Smith here. I'm your host of After Midnight. And I've got this question I want to run down. What was your ice cream truck order as a kid? You remember this? Chasing down the ice cream truck? We can call this ice cream truck season. We've been saying that. I want to get you on the air, and we could bring back a little nostalgia. What do you say? I've also got Earl Dibbles Jr., the country boy. He's got a dumb criminal story to tell us. And I want to say, whatever the reason you're up right now, you're still up, or maybe you're up early, or maybe you just can't sleep. I'm with you. It's After Midnight.

the old weekend checklist. Load up the cooler. Ignore that honey-do list. Yeah. What else we got here? Oh, yeah. Play some country music. Nice and loud, too. Nothing bigger than commercial-free on Big 95.5.

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2: We're a late night family.
1: And Granger Smith is the voice that keeps the night going strong. Thanks for riding with us. Here

0: Thanks so much for staying up with us. This is After Midnight with Granger Smith.
1: Okay, topic of the hour. We're thinking about this iconic sound of the ice cream truck. Summertime, 8, 9, 10, 11 years old. You hear the sound in your neighborhood echoing through the houses of the ice cream truck. And you go running to meet this ice cream truck. I've got my producer Ant-Man with me. A little bit of anxiety. Am I right to say that?
2: Yeah, if you can get there in time.
1: You don't want to miss it.
2: Yeah.
1: You're playing with your friends and three streets over, you hear the ice cream truck and you panic because you don't want it to leave you. And you're trying to tell if the sound's going away or coming closer.
2: That's right.
1: And you get there finally, and you always do. And what are you ordering? That's the question I have. That's the topic of the hour. My number, 866-607-8383. Asking you first, what are you ordering at the ice cream truck?
2: Mine hasn't been said so far, and see if anybody else does it. It was chocolate banana chocolate. I don't remember what it was called, but it looked like the bomb pop, so the red, white, and blue, except it was chocolate and banana and then chocolate. Oh, so good.
1: Really good.
2: I'd like one of those right now.
1: Me too. I want one of those too. You know, my favorite is the orange push-up one. What is that called?
2: Oh, yeah. Some call it dreamsicles. Some call it just push pops.
1: The push pop.
2: Yeah.
1: So it was orange, and I would like for it to melt just a little bit, and you could kind of drink the orange juice from the round cup that you push through.
2: Mm-hmm. Can I give you a little, if you order a kid's meal at Chewy's,
1: okay,
2: you can get a push pop, just so you know.
1: You can.
2: Yeah.
1: All right, let's get a phone call here. 866-607-8383.
3: Hey, to answer your call about the ice cream truck, you know it has to be the bomb pop. Got to get the bomb pop or the push-up. Those were the best. Brings back a lot of memories. Thanks, buddy.
1: Okay, he's throwing in push-up there.
2: Yeah.
1: Bomb pop, it's iconic. I don't think I ever got that, though.
2: I didn't either. What was it? Cherry? I don't know what the white would be. Maybe pina colada or something. I don't know.
1: It's very American. It's a good answer, though. 866-607-8383.
4: Yeah, well, the number one thing that I always ran to was for the SpongeBob gumball ice cream. I always had to make sure it had the gumball.
1: I think that's a newer flavor.
2: It also tells you what age you were. Yeah.
1: They didn't have that. But I do know about the SpongeBob ice cream because they have it at certain gas stations. And my kids, especially my four-year-old, he sees that SpongeBob and he wants to get that ridiculous ice cream. 866-607-8383.
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1: I'm Earl Dibbles Jr. I'm a country boy. I'm an honest boy, too, and crime don't pay. I got a story to prove it. See, this one fella's been arrested after dressing up like his girlfriend in order to take an exam for her. His girl had already failed the test twice, so he thought he'd give it a shot. Yeah, but that fella didn't fool nobody. See, them officials started to suspect something was up when his face didn't match the picture on the application form. Both of them is now facing multiple charges while police launch an investigation. Putting on a dress, hey, that's where I draw the line. He's dumb.
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7: Hey, thanks for starting your Sunday here with me on After Midnight, y'all. I'm Granger Smith, your host. I've got some things that went down on this day in history I want to talk about coming up, plus some Nashville news with Ann Hudson. Those are recent stories from your favorite stars out there in Nashville. Hang tight for all of this early on a Sunday, late on a Saturday. We are After Midnight.

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0: 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We've got some history to run over. Ever seen a pic or actually been over the Brooklyn Bridge? Well, did you know it's over 100 years old now? I'll tell you more. That plus other things that went down on this day in history in two songs.
1: My name's John MacArthur and I work this dirt.

0: talking about history. And he's even got the diploma to prove it. It's time for This Day in History on After Midnight with Granger Smith.
1: On this day, May the 24th, 1738, John Wesley became a follower of Christ, launching the Methodist movement. 1844, the first telegraph was sent. 1883, the Brooklyn Bridge opened. 1935, the first night Major League Baseball game was played. That was Reds versus Phillies, and Reds won 2-1. 2005, Carrie Underwood won American Idol. Some famous birthdays include folk singer Bob Dylan, country singer Roseanne Cash, actor John C. Reilly, rapper G-Eazy, Elvis's wife Priscilla Presley, actor Tommy Chong, and NBA star Tracy McGrady. Those are just a few things that went down on this day in history.
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Hey, thank you for starting your Sunday here with me on After Midnight. What woke you up so early this morning? Call me up and share. My number's 866-607-8383. Hey, it's not-

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1: Hey, Granger, this is Jeremy out here in Dodge City, Kansas. Just want to tell you I listen to you every morning, and I appreciate everything you do. Thank you, and have a wonderful day.
0: Appreciate you, Jeremy. Thanks for calling, brother. Wow.

0: 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Ann Hudson is about to jump on and share some Nashville news with us. Ann, what do you have lined up?
1: This freaked me out, Granger. Did you see what the red clay strays said? They almost died, literally, before the ACMs. I'll tell you what happened. Coming up in your Nashville news next.

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1: Late Night Country just hits different. And Granger is bringing the soundtrack to your overnight. Thanks for being a part of the After Midnight family.

0: News from Nashville's Music Row. It's Ann Hudson.
1: Well, this is so freaky. I love the band Red Clay Strays, and they opened up about almost dying on their way to the ACMs, like legit.
2: Part of our engine cowling flew off during takeoff.
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4: 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We had a circle mobile for about 2 hours to lose enough fuel to land again.
1: My biggest fear, scariest thing ever. Oh my gosh, glad they're good. Oh, this is cool. Have you ever been to the Nashville Palace? It's one of Nashville's iconic venues, and they've announced that they're going to recognize none other than Randy Travis on June 3rd. You know, he's celebrating the 40th anniversary of his debut album called Storms of Life. And they said to honor him, they're going to rename one of their front rooms after Randy Travis himself. I love that.
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8: Weekend third shifters, thank you for keeping things running. I'm Granger Smith, your host here of After Midnight. Welcome to this day of rest, and I sure hope you get some today. I've got a whole bunch of good country music planned to help assist you in that rest, I hope. And then I've got this question. What would be your death row last meal? If you could have one more meal on Earth, what would it be? Give me all the details. 866-607-8383. And it wouldn't be a good hour number four without Earl Dibbles, Jr., the country boy, coming in with a dumb criminal story. Welcome to Sunday, everybody. It's still After Midnight.

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So what do you think would be your last meal? If you got to choose your last meal, say you're on death row, you're talking to the warden, and he gives you this option. 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
1: All right, topic of the hour, and I'll just be honest with everybody right now. I struggle with this topic. I'm struggling with this topic because I'm needing to take phone calls that are making me so hungry.
2: Yep.
1: And I'm almost dreading doing this segment right now because these meals that you guys are calling about are just making my mouth water. But the question is this: if you had one more meal left on Earth, your last meal, we're calling this death row last meal, what would it be? I want your main course and your sides and your drink, maybe even throw your dessert in there. I want the whole thing. If you're telling the warden, I want one more meal, what would it be? Let's take a call. 866-607-8383.
3: My last meal I would have would be brown beans with ham chunks, fried potatoes, sweet cornbread, nice salad with some pickled okra in it, and French dressing, and I think it, and a glass of ice water, and that'll work good for me.
1: This is why I don't like this topic, man. I'm just like that. Just the way he's saying it makes my mouth water.
2: Yeah, I mean, until the pickled okra and the French dressing, I'm out on that, but the rest of it was good.
1: But it's very close to what you said yesterday.
2: Yeah,
1: show he called them brown beans, fried potatoes.
2: That's right.
1: He added the cornbread, which I think is a really good addition to this.
2: Yeah.
1: Are you more of a sweet cornbread guy?
2: I am.
1: Okay.
2: Yeah.
1: And then
2: I like sweet heat too. So if you can get
1: sweet
2: some jalapeno,
1: heat, yellow jalapeno cornbread.
2: That's right.
1: I like
2: that. Great.
1: But just like you, he left out the main meat.
2: Well, yeah, the ham chunks.
1: The ham chunks in the beans. But hey, man, I think that's awesome. I think that's, I mean, beans and cornbread, that's a staple. And then you throw in those fried potatoes. No one has ever made fried potatoes like my grandma used to make in the iron skillet.
2: Yeah, oh yeah.
1: And
2: cast iron.
1: Yeah, that cast iron skillet just does those potatoes different. And grandmas just do that different. But this is what I'm telling the warden. And he would have to bring in someone that could actually do the potatoes that
2: way. That's right. Yeah, she cannot be under 50, just so you know.
1: You know what confused me about that last call, though? Ice water.
2: Yeah, just want the ice water.
1: Okay. Okay, maybe there's some kind of flavor theory behind that. It helps the theory of the beans.
2: Yeah, it does. Well, like you said, you do half and half tea.
1: Yeah, yeah.
2: So maybe that's why he's not wanting to rob any of the flavor. Yes.
1: 866-607-8383.
4: Good morning, Ranger. My death row meal just would be a giant bowl of white steamed rice, eating one piece at a time, waiting for the governor to call. All right, love the show.
2: Winner. Oh, winner right there. Yep. One grain at a time.
1: That's a guy with an eye on the prize.
2: That's right.
1: No self-indulgence, no comfort. Eye on the prize. Escaping the prison. I love it. 866-607-8383.
0: You can be a part of the show tonight by jumping in on this conversation. Just call up at 866-607-8383. 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
1: 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Bye-bye.
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1: Yes, jumping into the river when running from the cops is probably not the smartest move. That's a true story, and Earl Dibbles Jr. is going to share this dumb criminal story with us next.

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1: I'm Earl Dibbles Jr. I'm a country boy. I'm an honest boy, too, and crime don't pay. I got a story to prove it. A motorcyclist has now disappeared after shaking cops by running into the Kalamazoo River in Michigan yesterday. An officer tried to pull the driver over for a license plate violation, but the guy wouldn't stop. However, the bike had a mechanical problem, so the cop was able to catch up. That's when the motorcyclist just went ahead and ditched that bike and runned away. Body cam video shows a man hopping a fence and then running into the water. They lost sight of him. Rescue boats were brought in, but he still ain't been found. Sounds like that's a dumb getaway plan to me.
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1: Sunday early risers, welcome to After Midnight with me, Granger Smith, your host. I've got some good news I want to read for y'all, besides the fact that it's Sunday. Plus some Nashville news with Ann Hudson, stories about your favorite stars out there in Nashville. Hang tight for all of this coming up. We are After Midnight.

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1: Early Sunday, welcome to it. How about we get the day going with some good news? I just happen to have some I'll share with you in two songs.
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1: 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And Granger is bringing the soundtrack to your overnight. 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

0: All right, check out this good news story. In the middle of one of the busiest cities, a tiny American woodcock has become New York City's most beloved new celebrity. What? A new little bird has been spotted at Bryant Park doing its signature bobbing dance, and New Yorkers have been showing up in droves, pulling up chairs, grabbing binoculars just to watch. People are even striking up friendships with total strangers while gathering around this little guy. In a city that rarely slows down, one quirky bird has somehow managed to do exactly that. And that is good news.
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1: Hey, this is Julie from Cleveland, Ohio. I just wanted to say hey, and I'm a third shifter just like you.
0: Hey, Julie, thank you so much for calling and for the encouragement. I appreciate you.

0: 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Ann is about to join us with another round of Nashville news. Ann, what do you got coming up?
1: Wow, did you see this, Granger? Ella Langley opened up about one of the freakiest surgeries she's had to have in her life. Like, literally, I can't even... I'll explain. Coming up in your Nashville news next.
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1: This is wild. Ella Langley opened up about how she was homeschooled and had an insane eye surgery. Like, I can't even believe this.
2: I had a bunch of eye surgeries when I was young. Yeah, sometimes I'd just be a little cross-eyed. But then I had some surgeries, and then the teacher's like, she just is not paying attention in here. So homeschooled until sixth grade, and then seventh grade, went back to the same high school my dad went to, graduated with 32 kids. And it's kind of brutal, honestly. Like, they have to take your eyeballs out.
3: You're lying.
2: I swear, dude.
3: My God.
2: You gotta get in there. It's crazy.
1: Take your eyeballs out? I've never even heard of that. Hopefully she's joking. I don't know. I got to do some Googling on that. People are still talking about Lainey Wilson doing a surprise wedding to her fiance, Duck Hodges. And she squeezed it in between Stagecoach and ACM Awards. And people just still confused why she hasn't gone on a honeymoon yet. But have no fear. I'm sure she's planning it. Maybe this weekend. Wink, wink. I don't know. I'll keep you posted.
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8: Coming into the home stretch, one final hour of Sundays After Midnight starts right now. Welcome. I'm Granger Smith, your host. There are things that went down on this day in history I want to talk about coming up. Plus some Nashville news, recent things that have gone down in Nashville that Ann Hudson is going to catch you up with. All of this on this final hour. Thanks for being here.

Big 95.5. We've got some history to run over. Ever seen a pic or actually been over the Brooklyn Bridge? Well, did you know it's over 100 years old now? I'll tell you more. That plus other things that went down on this day in history in two songs.

0: talking about history. And he's even got the diploma to prove it. It's time for This Day in History on After Midnight with Granger Smith.
1: On this day, May the 24th, 1738, John Wesley became a follower of Christ, launching the Methodist movement. 1844, the first telegraph was sent. 1883, the Brooklyn Bridge opened. 1935, the first night Major League Baseball game was played. That was Reds versus Phillies, and Reds won 2-1. 2005, Carrie Underwood won American Idol. Some famous birthdays include folk singer Bob Dylan, country singer Roseanne Cash, actor John C. Reilly, rapper G-Eazy, Elvis's wife Priscilla Presley, actor Tommy Chong, and NBA star Tracy McGrady. Those are just a few things that went down on this day in history.
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0: 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Ann Hudson is about to jump on and share some Nashville news with us. Ann, what do you have lined up?
1: This freaked me out, Granger. Did you see what the red clay strays said? They almost died, literally, before the ACMs. I'll tell you what happened. Coming up in your Nashville news next.

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0: 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It's Ann Hudson.
1: Well, this is so freaky. I love the band Red Clay Strays, and they opened up about almost dying on their way to the ACMs, like legit.
2: Part of our engine cowling flew off during takeoff.
1: Yeah. Oh, you're being serious?
3: Yeah. We had a circle mobile for about 2 hours to lose enough fuel to land again.
1: My biggest fear, scariest thing ever. Oh my gosh, glad they're good. Oh, this is cool. Have you ever been to the Nashville Palace? It's one of Nashville's iconic venues, and they've announced that they're going to recognize none other than Randy Travis on June 3rd. You know, he's celebrating the 40th anniversary of his debut album called Storms of Life. And they said to honor him, they're going to rename one of their front rooms after Randy Travis himself. I love that.
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1: It's Brooke Taylor. Just about to start off your Sunday morning with a little bit of positivity. I do something called my daily upload. Get ready. I have a really good one for you here coming up next.

0: Big 95.5. It's Brooke Taylor. If there is one thing that I love giving you, it is my daily upload each day to kind of help start off the show. I don't know who needs to hear this today, but stay patient. The best things, they happen suddenly. Stay patient. The best things happen suddenly. You want to hear that again? It's up on my Instagram stories. 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

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It's Brooke Taylor. Recently, Jason Aldean was opening up about his marriage with his wife, Brittany, and they've been married for 11 years. And he says that they're best friends, yes, but also know that when they disagree, they just agree to disagree instead of try to make the other one change their mind, which is, hey, compromise.

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1: 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I would love to hear Luke Combs, Sleepless in a Hotel.
0: 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Miss Pam, Luke Combs playing for you next.

0: 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It's Brooke Taylor. Our iHeart Country kickoff to summer weekend. I really hope you're having a great long weekend. If you've been traveling, Godspeed.
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0: 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It's Brooke Taylor, and I'll tell you, it might be some of the best news that we've gotten all year long. We got to talk about this here on the show coming up next. Hang on.
1: Lord knows I got a time, and there's a few in here tonight. Well, I've learned my lesson too many times. Blows like you put me through.

0: 95.5. It's Brooke Taylor. I cannot tell you how excited I am to hear these words from Tyler Hubbard. He was just asked in an interview from Entertainment Tonight on whether or not a Florida-Georgia line reunion will happen.
1: Not rush anything, be really smart about it, but we have been toying around and flirting with the idea of playing a handful of shows next year, and so that gets us both excited. But right now, we're, like I said, trying to be patient with it, trying to enjoy this kind of like honeymoon phase, if you will.
0: Listen, enjoy that honeymoon phase as long as you need. As long as an FGL reunion happens, I am going to be a very happy girl.
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Big 95.5. It's Brooke Taylor. A little fun fact about this guy right here, Vincent Mason. Did you know that he fell in love with movie soundtracks? That is how he fell in love with music. I think that's so cool. Sure.

0: 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Hey, it's Brooke Taylor with our iHeart Country kickoff to summer weekend here on the show. You got a song request? Why don't you tap the red microphone on the iHeart Radio app? Let me know what you want
1: to
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It's Brooke Taylor. We got to get you hit up with a little bit of food news and caught up with things that you might have missed this week. Domino's giving away some free pizzas, and on Friday, Dunkin' released something new nationwide. We'll catch you up with all that coming up next.

Big 95.5. It's Brooke Taylor. Some food news to chat about here on the show. Domino's decided they are celebrating the FIFA World Cup by giving you some free pizzas. You basically have to register for a chance to win a free emergency pizza, and you will get it if any player on the U.S. soccer team receives a red card. Domino's says then they'll randomly choose 60,000 entrants to win a free medium two-topping pizza. So if you want to get yourself signed up for this for a chance at a free pizza, domino's.com/emergency pizzas for soccer is where you go. Also, if you missed it on Friday, Dunkin', they tested earlier this year these big 48-ounce iced Dunkin' beverage buckets. And, well, it went so well, they decided to roll them out nationwide starting this past Friday. So $12.99 each, you can get yourself in these big old buckets, iced coffee or Dunkin' refreshers, fully customizable and only going to be around for a limited time if you want to check them out. That is your food news.

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It's Brooke Taylor. 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

0: 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It's Brooke Taylor celebrating our iHeart Country kickoff to summer weekend here on the show. 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

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Hey, it's Brooke Taylor. Thomas Rhett going to be opening up to us about why he loves summer so much. We're going to hear from Thomas Rhett after 1 o'clock here coming up on the show.

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Till then, we got you covered. 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

Big 95.5. It's Brooke Taylor celebrating our iHeart Country kickoff to summer weekend. Thomas Rhett's going to be joining us next to tell us all about why he loves summer so much. We'll do that next.

0: Big 95.5. It's Brooke Taylor. You know, Memorial Day weekend is always the quote-unquote unofficial kickoff to summertime. And Thomas Rhett just wanted to weigh in on some of his favorite reasons that he loves summer so much.
1: I love summer for so many different reasons. That's the time where we get to tour, we get to play outside, we get to play festivals. And when we do have a little bit of vacation, we get to go down to the beach with my family.
0: You know what? That sounds like a pretty good time to me.
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Big 95.5. It's Brooke Taylor. Has anybody else had their eyes on Nate Smith lately? If you don't follow him on Instagram, you might not have seen the big post that he put up this past week about his 70-pound weight loss. Y'all, he looks unbelievable. You have to go check it out.

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0: 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It's Brooke Taylor celebrating our iHeart Country kickoff to summer weekend here on the show. You got a song request? 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
1: 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How about some Brooks and Dunn music? Thanks. Have a great day.
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Big 95.5. It's Brooke Taylor. Got a shout out to Bailey Zimmerman on Friday. He dropped a surprise song on us. His version of Miley Cyrus, The Climb. Honestly, if you haven't listened to it yet, it is so good. I did not think I was going to enjoy it as much as I did.

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0: 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It's Brooke Taylor. You know, this weekend is kind of the unofficial kickoff to summer in the world. Well, I was just reading about some swimsuit trends we can look forward to this summer. If you're interested, we're going to chat about these here on the show coming up next.
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0: Big 95.5. It's Brooke Taylor and our iHeart Country kick off to summer weekend. Did you hear about these swimsuit trends that are happening this summer? Well, according to Australian Vogue, we can look forward to lots of polka dots, underwire bathing suits, which any of us moms, yeah, boycotting that for sure. Thick straps, which I can get on board with, mix and match colors, and then they say lots of add-on accessories. So think little chains, lots of bracelets, lots of earrings, headscarves, all the things like that if you're looking forward to a little bit of bathing suit summer fashion.
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0: 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It's Brooke Taylor celebrating our iHeart Country kickoff to summer weekend here on the show with some of your song requests. 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Tell me what I can get playing for you this afternoon.
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0: 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Well, thanks for making us part of your Memorial Day weekend. I'm Aaron Michael. That's Sunday Fun Day on a 3-day weekend.
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0: Big 95.5, Mr. Alan Jackson in Chattahoochee. It's our iHeart Country kickoff summer weekend. I'm Aaron Michael. Thank you for having us on. Yeah, we're not done, man. It's the unofficial kickoff of summer. We're doing that all weekend long. Throwbacks, patriotic songs, and it's all about you. So as you're hanging out in your three-day weekend, you're like, look, the playlist is great, but I want to hear this. Let us know, okay? Crank us up with the free iHeart Radio app. Tap the red talkback mic. And let us know what you want to hear on this iHeart Country kickoff to summer weekend. I do have Riley Green on the way, so hang on.
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1: I think it's so funny. Jason Aldean, obviously a big University of Georgia fan. His wife, Brittany, big University of Alabama fan. And daughter's going to Auburn. He says, well, it's not my first choice, but that's where she wants to go.

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0: Big 95.5 at Shania, the iHeart Country kick off to summer weekend. I'm Aaron Michael. Yeah, the unofficial start of summer this weekend, but let's be honest, the real reason we have 3 days, Memorial Day tomorrow. I want you to make sure you take a moment this afternoon, especially tomorrow. If you got kids, man, sit down and talk about the importance of Memorial Day. We honor those that paid the ultimate sacrifice for our nation and our freedoms. Think about it. It's amazing. There's men and women out there that don't know me, that don't know you, but they laid their life down and gave all to support and protect our freedoms and our liberties in this great country. I don't know about you, but if you look up here in the dictionary, that's exactly what you get. So we remember those that paid the ultimate sacrifice this weekend, their families as well. I mean it from the bottom of my heart. You are true heroes.
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1: It's an iHeart Country kickoff to a summer weekend. Oh, man, we're getting ready for the summer. How about Kenny Chesney? He's on the way for you after Chase Matthew here. Wow.

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1: See, you hear that one and you just know summer is here, right? Kenny Chesney, Summertime, part of our iHeartCountry kick off to summer weekend. I'm Aaron Michael. Gas prices not the best right now. It's one of those things you pull into the gas station, you kind of cry a little bit, you know? Tracy, apparently a lot of people, though, so they've cut back on their driving because of the gas prices. Have you done it at all in your family?
2: I wish we'd cut back. We haven't yet. I mean, you know, we both go to work, drive the kids around everywhere, but not fun, that's for sure.
1: It's not fun. And you're like, we got four kids. I don't know how many you have, Tracy, but yeah, three of our kids play sports, and they all have practices at different sides of town. You're like, oh my God, this gas is going to kill me.
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0: Big 95.5, David Lee Murphy with our iHeartCountry kick off to summer weekend. I'm Aaron Michael. All right, I'm going to put, Brooke, I'm going to put you on the spot here. I saw this thing, I think it was New York Post this week, but they had done this little, like, survey study or whatever, and they took a bunch of pictures of guys and showed them to ladies, all right? And there was dad bods next to, like, you know, more cut physiques and whatnot. And apparently the ladies overwhelmingly chose the athletic physique. So do you think the dad bod is gone? Do you think that fad is out or what?
1: I don't know who they're talking to, but I like the dad bod. My husband's got a perfect one. I'm just telling you right now.
0: Let me tell you, Brooke, you saying that just made your husband's, like, home month, all right?
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Thanks so much for making us part of your Memorial Day weekend. Hopefully you got tomorrow off as well. Man, spend some time with the family and kick off that summer. Let me get you Kane Brown. He's on the way for

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Yeah. What else we got here? Oh, yeah. 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

0: today. 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What about you, man?
1: Man, it goes both ways. 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
0: Motivational Mike over here on a Memorial Day weekend. I like it, Mike. Amen, brother. Love what God gave you. There you go.
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0: 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It's our iHeart Country kickoff to summer weekend. Oh, man, oh, man.
1: Are you ready for
0: 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Yeah, the unofficial start this week. Well, Morgan opposed.
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0: 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Ash Abuzi and Jelly Roll. I'm Aaron Michael. All right, Megan, I was asking about the dad bod. You know, there's a new, like, not really a study, but anyway, a lot of the women chose the physique of an athlete over the dad bod. I was asking, do you think the dad bod's gone?
1: I'm going to get hate for this. I don't like the dad bod. That's just me. My girlfriends love it. So, okay. I just don't. But no, I don't think it's going away at all.
0: Man, you don't have to be mad about that or upset about that. It's your personal preference. So, what do you think? 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
1: I remember when they played this at Morgan's show in Alabama, and the internet went crazy. That was like a week later we got this. This thing is flying up the charts, man. It's crazy. Ella Langley, Morgan Wallen, and I Can't Love You Anymore.

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I'm Aaron Michael. Hey, it's an iHeartCountry kick off the summer weekend. Probably throwbacks, patriotic tunes that you love too, like Mr. Toby Keith. He is on the way.

0: weekend of remembrance.
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0: And a weekend to kickstart your summer. Let's throw it back with this one. 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

Big 95.5. That's Toby and American Rider, iHeartCountry, kick off this summer weekend. I'm Aaron Michael. You know, it's obviously the unofficial start to summer. Everyone's having fun, right? You got to take a moment and remember those that paid the ultimate sacrifice. After all, that's what this weekend's all about, Memorial Day, right? Remember those that laid their life down to protect our nation, our freedoms, our liberties. True heroes. I mean, they're families as well, because look, they laid their life down for the

0: 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Big 95.5. It's a great weekend song. Even better on a three-day weekend, if you ask me. It's Chris Jansen, me, and a beer.
1: Prettiest girl I'd ever seen. 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

0: Big 95.5, Editor's Bacon Ridge with their iHeartCountry kickoff to summer weekend. I'm Aaron Michael. All right, Sean, hanging out with me this Memorial weekend. Dad bods, are they in? Are they gone? What do you think?
1: Nah, man, I think the dad bods are still cool. I mean, maybe some guys are taking a little too far, but
0: that's me.
1: You know, I think they're still good.
0: I take it too far. I'll tell you that right now. That is me, Sean. That's my wife.
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